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You gonna take on the world someday. You got blood on your face, a big disgrace, waving your banner all over the place. We will.

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Take my hand and come with me, because you look so fine that I really want to make you mine. I said you look so fine that I really want to make you mine. 4, 5, 6, come on and get your kicks. Now you don't need money.

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This is Eagle 98.1, the rock station. Don't go away. We are going to take a quick look at your celebrity birthdays coming up in less than 15 minutes here on Eagle 98.1.

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